Netflix is launching a K-pop Demon Hunters global concert tour. I'm Steve Anderson. No dates have been announced, but expect to see Huntrix and hear Golden.

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0: That was Rachel Platten's Fight song. Something less violent for Miles Smith is on the way. In a lengthy Instagram story message, Miles explains why he canceled his August 4th show in Vancouver. There's been a major family health issue at home, and important appointments are taking place on that date, he wrote. He simply can't not be there. Family has to come first, and this wasn't a decision he made lightly. He would never cancel a show unless he absolutely had to, adding that in the past 4 years and 400 shows, only four have been called off for reasons completely outside of his control.
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8: Partly cloudy as we head through the night. Maybe an isolated shower or thunderstorm after the midnight hour. We'll have a low of 67, southeast winds at 10 to 20 miles per hour. A mix of sun and clouds for your day on Sunday with a high of 87, east winds at 5 to 15 miles per hour. And some overnight showers and thunderstorms into Monday morning. Otherwise, Monday is partly cloudy with a high of 88. From the Storm Center, I'm meteorologist Adam Roy.

0: 3 a.m., the right time of the night for Matchbox 20. 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

0: Somber's back to friends. Now maybe she can pay for dinner. This is Steve Anderson. Somber typically lets his lyrics do the talking when it comes to his personal life, but in an interview, he offered insight into his dating world. He's still a man that feels emotions. He's still very single, and he still deals with some issues that have to do with love, he said. He admitted it was difficult to make friends and date during this period of his life, saying that there was no dating going on.
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Rascal Flatts, Life is a Highway Tour, named after this song, continues tomorrow in Ontario, Canada at the Boots and Hearts Music Festival. I'm Steve Anderson. What category are they in?

0: Warren. In an interview, Alex says the songs on his new album, Wild Child, can be summed up as, I hate you, I love you, and I love my wife, and I miss you. As Alex puts it, he wanted to have at least a song or two for each emotion you feel. It's been really nice to be able to confront those feelings and also be able to share them with the world to give everyone a transparent view into his life.
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9: We'll call it partly cloudy overall as we head through the night. Maybe an isolated shower or thunderstorm after midnight with a low of 67 and a breezy southeast wind. A mix of sun and clouds for Sunday, 87 your high with an east wind at 5 to 15 miles per hour. Then another chance for some thunderstorms overnight into Monday morning. Otherwise, we're partly cloudy to start the new work week with a high of 88. From the Storm Center at Kello WAN-TV, I'm meteorologist Adam Rudd.

0: Britney Spears seems to attract toxic. No, Britney has not been replaced by a clone. When that two-year-old rumor came up on his live stream, Britney's son Jaden James Federline dismissed it. Jaden said, he hops on TikTok and he sees this one video that has 1.2 million likes. And the caption is, the biggest theory ever. Is Britney Spears still alive? Bro, you can go to her page and see her right now. He said the rumor is just another example of how exaggerated and fake so much online content is.
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0: A bar song from Shaboozy with me, Steve Anderson. Before he became a music star, Shaboozy wanted to be a novelist. What would he title his memoir? The Legend of the Kid. He always talks about the first moments when he felt like he was being called was as a young kid. That was the first time when he started questioning things and being curious, like, why are things like this? Why can't they be like this? He always thinks about how he is now is really just the same as when he was that kid, wide-eyed in a small pond, just figuring out what the rest of the world is like. That curiosity drove him to where he is.
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0: Peter Perry boils 1,000 years down to 3 minutes and 55 seconds. Coming up, Benson Boone. Yours Always, the new music festival that was set to bring Benson, Somber, and a lineup of pop acts to Salt Lake City this fall has been canceled before its original scheduled debut of October 2nd and 3rd. On Reddit, fans expressed suspicion about the fact that the festival's online presence has essentially disappeared completely, with no reachable support email, a deactivated website, and deleted social media accounts. According to an X user who received an email from Yours Always Festival, the event has been canceled due to unforeseen circumstances.
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11: Partly cloudy as we head through the night. Maybe an isolated shower or thunderstorm after the midnight hour. We'll have a low of 67, southeast winds at 10 to 20 miles per hour. A mix of sun and clouds for your day on Sunday with a high of 87, east winds at 5 to 15 miles per hour. And some overnight showers and thunderstorms into Monday morning. Otherwise, Monday is partly cloudy with a high of 88. From the Storm Center, I'm meteorologist Adam Rutt.

0: Whenever, wherever Shakira's got a flexible schedule, Lionsgate is putting all five films in the Hunger Games franchise back in theaters ahead of the release of the upcoming sixth film, The Hunger Games: Sunrise on the Reaping. They'll be available to watch in theaters from September 3rd to September 7th. Each film will feature an exclusive look at Sunrise on the Reaping, which arrives in theaters on November 20th.
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0: Bruno Mars got mellow for Risk It All with me, Steve Anderson. Three Bruno songs returned to the UK's official streaming chart this week. Die With a Smile, his collaboration with Lady Gaga, reappearing at number 71. Locked Out of Heaven finds its way back to the streaming-only ranking at number 78, while Risk It All, featured on his latest album, The Romantic, re-enters the official streaming chart at number 94.
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I remember seeing Donna Lewis on David Letterman's show doing this song, I'm Steve Anderson. She practically whispered her way through I Love You Always Forever.

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10: We'll call it partly cloudy overall as we head through the night. Maybe an isolated shower or thunderstorm after midnight with a low of 67 and a breezy southeast wind. A mix of sun and clouds for Sunday, 87 your high with an east wind at 5 to 15 miles per hour. Then another chance for some thunderstorms overnight into Monday morning. Otherwise, we're partly cloudy to start the new work week with a high of 88. From the Storm Center at Kello Wan TV, I'm meteorologist Adam Rowan.

0: crime level down on Hard to Say I'm Sorry, United Airlines announced a new type of Economy Plus fare that features a fully blocked off middle seat, giving passengers extra elbow room and a shared table between them. United said it'll start selling the new seat option later this year, exclusively on its new Airbus A321 XLR aircraft. United says it's currently the only U.S. airline offering the blocked off middle seat option.
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0: There's Camera by Ed Sheeran, whose music video was shot on an iPhone. This is Steve Anderson. Ed sent his silver 1966 model Aston Martin for a restoration in 2021. But in December 2025, authorities noticed Ed had not paid for insurance while the overhaul was underway. Ed told Bradford Magistrates Court by letter that he believed the workshop's insurance covered his car, and the Aston Martin had not been on the road for the past 5 years. But he pleaded guilty to keeping a motor vehicle which does not meet insurance requirements and was ordered to pay an $895 fine.
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Because we won't charge you 1 cent. And it's not because pennies are no longer a thing.

Extremes Tour hits Alpharetta, Georgia on Wednesday. I'm Steve Anderson. The only question is if they'll save more than words for the encore.

0: Bruno Mars just might. Keeping Hope Alive, coming up, Ella Langley. Choosin' Texas has spent 16 weeks at number one on the Billboard Hot 100. The song has claimed the sole title of most weeks at number one for a non-holiday song by a solo female artist. Mariah Carey still owns the record of the all-time longest-running number one, holiday or otherwise, with All I Want for Christmas Is You, 22 weeks. But Ella has to hang on for another 7 weeks to beat her.
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7: Partly cloudy as we head through the night. Maybe an isolated shower or thunderstorm after the midnight hour. We'll have a low of 67, southeast winds at 10 to 20 miles per hour. A mix of sun and clouds for your day on Sunday with a high of 87, east winds at 5 to 15 miles per hour. And some overnight showers and thunderstorms into Monday morning. Otherwise, Monday is partly cloudy with a high of 88. From the Storm Center, I'm meteorologist Adam Roy.

0: Small town, big talent, John Mellencamp. Prince is standing by. A stage adaptation of Prince's Purple Rain is coming to Broadway next spring. Producer Orin Wolf has announced that the musical will begin previews at New York's Majestic Theater on March 12th, with an official opening date of April 12th. The production will feature over 20 Prince hits. So far, no cast for the Broadway production has been announced. Tickets will go on sale in September.
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0: is unstoppable, except when her big wig's being cleaned. This is Steve Anderson. According to the agreement between Sia and her soon-to-be ex-husband, Daniel Bernad, they'll share joint legal custody of their son. In addition, she must pay Daniel $42,500 per month in child support until he turns 18. On top of that, Sia has to pay 100% of his high school tuition and foot the bill for his uncovered health insurance and extracurricular activities. She also has to take out a $5 million insurance policy on her life with the child as beneficiary and pay Daniel's legal fees.
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journey to start things off tonight. How are you? I'm John Laurenti. Welcome. You and I are smack dab in the middle of the weekend. I'm here to get you through whatever it is you're doing. Let's get going with Huntrix and Golden.

0: Rihanna, an only girl in the world. So I had to go to a doctor's appointment earlier this week, and it's the second time I've been in my primary care physician's office since January. The last time I was there, I came down with some sort of cold. I don't know what it was, but I had a runny nose and a cough and everything else. I go back this time, and a few days later, I'm all stuffed up. I got a cough again. Is there a thing as a summer cold? Is anyone else going through this? And, you know, I have to start questioning the fact of, should I still go to the doctors if I know I'm going to leave there sick when I'm going in there not feeling well already?
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3: An isolated shower or thunderstorm can't be ruled out as we head toward daybreak on Sunday. Then for the day, we're partly cloudy with a high of 87. We'll have an east wind at 5 to 15 miles per hour. A few morning showers and a thunderstorm or two are possible Monday, otherwise partly cloudy and a high of 88 with an east wind around 10 miles per hour. Then we'll repeat that on Tuesday, but slightly warmer with a high around 90. From the Storm Center at KELOWN TV, I'm meteorologist Adam Rudd.

0: There's Michael and Rock with you. I don't know if you are someone that goes to Disneyland or Disney World, but a new round of price hikes has pushed many cocktails at Disneyland Resort to the $20 mark and beyond. The median price right now for a mixed drink at Disneyland is now about $21, with some specialty cocktails selling for as much as $24 or $25. Now, the number of drinks priced at $20 or more has jumped significantly in the latest menu update, and it's not just alcohol. All told, nearly 300 food and beverage items have seen price increases, with another round of hikes expected later this fall. I mean, that's all well and good. I mean, I expect those prices to go up. But, I mean, have you been to a major league ballpark recently? Those prices are about average.
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13: Now that might be the most accurate review we've ever had.
12: And my favorite, the staff is suspiciously nice.
13: Guilty. 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

0: Taylor Swift with Opalite. No one really knows where Travis and Taylor went on their honeymoon. No pictures, no nothing.
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John Mellencamp with Jack and Diane starting things off this hour. Coming up, got some Alex Warren, also Paula Abdul. Right now, sit back, relax, enjoy the dulcet tones of George Michael and Father Figure.

0: Alex Warren with Ordinary. I'm John Laurenti. And when it comes to saving energy, a lot of us may be willing to make sacrifices, just not in the bedroom. It's been found that most people prefer sleeping in a room that's about 67 degrees. That's well below the 78 degree thermostat setting often recommended during the summer to conserve energy. It was also found that there are differences regionally. People in Massachusetts like it the coolest, preferring nighttime temperatures averaging just over 63 degrees. Meanwhile, Hawaiians are comfortable with warmer bedrooms averaging closer to 70 degrees. A lot of climate plays a major role in shaping what people consider the perfect temperature for a good night's sleep. I just, like most people, want to be as snug as a bug in a rug while I'm in bed.
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9: Perhaps an isolated shower or rumble of thunder toward daybreak on Sunday. Otherwise, we're partly cloudy with a high of 87. East winds at 5 to 15 miles per hour. We have a conditional risk for a couple of thunderstorms overnight into Monday morning. Otherwise, as we head into Monday, we're partly cloudy with a high of 88. Another chance for some morning thunderstorms and showers comes around on Tuesday with a high of 90. From the Storm Center at KELLOLAND TV, I'm meteorologist Adam Rudd.

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After all, these are your favorite songs, right? Don't worry, we'll keep them coming, because we got you covered.

The Police with Every Breath You Take, the song that was 8 weeks at number one during the summer of 1983. Here's Taylor Swift with The Fate of Ophelia.

0: there's a Field of Dreams baseball game being played on that field next Thursday in Dyersville, Iowa, and Budweiser has brewed a special beer for it. It's aged with Beechwood chips from Marucci Bats, just like the ones the pros use. And it's called Beechwood Reserve, and it's going to be served at the game and will also be available in limited quantities in other parts of Iowa, as well as Minnesota and Pennsylvania, because the game is going to be played between the Twins and the Phillies.
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14: An isolated shower or thunderstorm can't be ruled out as we head toward daybreak on Sunday. Then for the day, we're partly cloudy with a high of 87. We'll have an east wind at 5 to 15 miles per hour. A few morning showers and a thunderstorm or two are possible Monday, otherwise partly cloudy and a high of 88 with an east wind around 10 miles per hour. Then we'll repeat that on Tuesday, but slightly warmer with a high around 90. From the Storm Center at Kello Guam TV, I'm meteorologist Adam Rudd.

0: Last month, Sony announced that they're going to be ending physical disc production in January of 2028 for new games on PlayStation consoles. And since then, a lot of gamers have complained, and understandably so. But Sony said it is moving forward with this cautiously, and it looks like they are indeed moving forward, as packaging on the new PS5 consoles now feature a large notice explaining the deal. No discs starting in January. To be clear, discs for games released before January of 2028 will continue to work on the console, but all games after that will only be digital. And I'm sure they'll still cost you an arm and a leg.
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0: That is Somber and Back to Friends from his debut album, I Barely Know Her. He just turned 21 on July 5th. And you know what that means? He can now officially legally drink backstage at his shows.
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0: When you hear your favorite songs on the radio, one after another, it's not coincidence or happenstance. It's strategically planned music programmed by real human beings. Why do we do it?
1: Because we love the music too.
0: Enjoy.

Olivia Dean with Man I Need. Zendaya has the man she needs, Tom Holland. They just celebrated their marriage with a private wedding reception at the Beaverbrook Hotel in England last Tuesday, months after they secretly married earlier this year. According to People magazine, the intimate gathering featured family and close friends, including Tom's brothers Sam, Harry, and Patty, at a 370-acre country estate near the actor's hometown. It was described as a very natural theme, with Tom's brothers wearing black tuxedos accented by wildflowers. Marriage speculation, if you remember, began after Zendaya wore a diamond ring to the 2025 Golden Globe.

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2: Perhaps an isolated shower or rumble of thunder toward daybreak on Sunday. Otherwise, we're partly cloudy with a high of 87. East winds at 5 to 15 miles per hour. We have a conditional risk for a couple of thunderstorms overnight into Monday morning. Otherwise, as we head into Monday, we're partly cloudy with a high of 88. Another chance for some morning thunderstorms and showers comes around on Tuesday with a high of 90. From the Storm Center at KLOLand TV, I'm meteorologist Adam Ruhr.

0: Leanne Rimes in How Do I Live? I'm John Laurenti. If you're a fan of Adam Sandler's Grown Ups movies, well, we're getting a third one, and Netflix just unveiled the cast. It features Adam Sandler, of course, Kevin James, Chris Rock, David Spade, Rob Schneider, Salma Hayek, Pino, Maya Rudolph, and Maria Bello. Production is already underway in New Jersey with newcomers Julie Bowen, Dion Cole, and Bailey Madison. Not Billy, Bailey.
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0: Dua Lipa and Levitating. A lot of preseason football starts next week, which means the full season will be underway in just about, what, 6 weeks, roughly? Well, there's a movie that I'm looking forward to, especially if you're a football fan. Amazon's MGM's Madden, which stars Nicolas Cage as legendary coach John Madden and Christian Bale as Raiders owner Al Davis, will debut on Prime Video November 18th, following a very limited theatrical run beginning November 11th so they can qualify for the awards season.
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5: An isolated shower or thunderstorm can't be ruled out as we head toward daybreak on Sunday. Then for the day, we're partly cloudy with a high of 87. We'll have an east wind at 5 to 15 miles per hour. A few morning showers and a thunderstorm or two are possible Monday, otherwise partly cloudy and a high of 88 with an east wind around 10 miles per hour. Then we'll repeat that on Tuesday, but slightly warmer with a high around 90. From the Storm Center at KELLOFM TV, I'm meteorologist Adam Rudd.

0: U2 going to be releasing a new album at the end of the year, and we'll be on tour sometime next. This story's crazy. It comes to us out of Tampa, which is described as more of an identity crisis on steroids. The sheriff's office said that they pulled over a Canadian woman, Bryce Swanson. She was pulled over by deputies because of lighting violations. At first, she gave officers a different name and admitted she didn't have a driver's license with her, and then things got weirder from there. Deputies say a search of the vehicle uncovered not one, not two, but 12 different driver's licenses, all allegedly featuring Swanson's photo, but carrying different names and birth dates. They also say she had overstayed her visa. She's now facing fraud-related charges, along with charges for driving without a valid license and providing a false name to law enforcement. Not a good stay for her.
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0: Taylor Swift with I Knew It, I Knew You. That does it for me. I'm John Laurenti. As always, I'll leave you with this. There's scientific proof that closing your eyes makes it easier to remember accurate details of things you saw. Have a great rest of your weekend.
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0: Putting the shine on Golden is Huntrix. EJ of Huntrix is among the artists who've been invited to join the Recording Academy. Becoming a Recording Academy member will grant inductees access to mentorship, professional development, and networking opportunities designed to support their creative and professional journeys, according to a press release. Those who become voting members of the Recording Academy will be eligible to vote for the Grammys. EJ says, in part, music is her lifelong passion, and she is honored to join her music industry peers across all countries, divisions, and genres. Music is for everyone and forever worth celebrating.
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1: We'll call it partly cloudy overall as we head through the night. Maybe an isolated shower or thunderstorm after midnight with a low of 67 and a breezy southeast wind. A mix of sun and clouds for Sunday, 87 your high with an east wind at 5 to 15 miles per hour. Then another chance for some thunderstorms overnight into Monday morning. Otherwise, we're partly cloudy to start the new work week with a high of 88. From the Storm Center at KelloWAN TV, I'm meteorologist Adam Rudd.

0: Madonna wears only the finest material, girl. Paramount Plus has greenlit a sequel series to the film Clueless. Alicia Silverstone is set to reprise her starring role as Cher Horowitz in this new series based on the movie. Alicia will also executive produce the series. It's set to start production in L.A. in 2027. The upcoming show picks up 30 years after the events of the original film. A Clueless sequel series was previously in development at Peacock. It was confirmed Peacock was no longer moving forward with the series back in April.
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2: 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It appears by its own numbers, the U.S. government seems insolvent. It's reported that the Treasury shows about $6 trillion in assets and over $47 trillion in liabilities. Add it all up, and it looks like the U.S. owes more than $130 trillion it doesn't have. 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

0: I had some help, said Post Malone to Morgan Wallen with me, Steve Anderson. Post was performing on stage in Edmonton, Canada, where the lightning and rain were progressively getting more dangerous. According to a fan, Post was just two songs into his set when the storm literally ripped the stage. Post told the crowd, I got news in my ears. There's lightning, apparently very close, so I guess they're kicking me off the stage. He assured the audience that it was a weather delay and they would hopefully get back.
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2: This is Forum. I'm John Michaels, Public Affairs Radio Director since 1977. Going to be talking about, is it Sioux Land Libraries, 13 of them in Sioux Falls, with Alicia Dawes, Supervising Librarian, Versify Programming Lead, and Leigh Tanis, Supervising Librarian of Kindergarten through 5th Grade Programming. A lot of people don't realize that education in the Sioux school system is from birth. And that's one thing that you can do quite a lot when you say birth to five. Let's start with that. What can people do there? You know, they're having babies and they didn't know that that baby can get a library card, I guess.
3: You can get a library card as early as you want. As a matter of fact, today, I think we gave a library card out to a one-week-old baby. So probably our youngest library card holder currently is 1 week old. It's important to bring those babies in early. We like to say that kids should come into the library early and often to help build those.
2: Well, what do you have at the library for people that young?
3: Yes, I'm glad you asked, because we have a tummy time program currently at the library. It is for babies 0 to 9 months, babies who are not yet crawling or mobile. It's just a good time for families and to caregivers to get together, to introduce those babies to books, to the environment, to how listening to the words, how the words work, and just meeting other parents as well. And that happens at currently 4 of our locations.
2: Now, is it the mom that brings the baby in, or the dad, or both of them? Or?
3: Both, anybody. Mm-hmm. We've had grandmas bring babies in. We've had moms and dads bring babies in. We've had, you know, the caretaker, you know, they're home with the aunt, whoever wants to come and just learn some bonding and meet some other folks.
2: Well, let's list the 13 main libraries. If we can just kind of go down the list a little bit, because some people don't know that it's probably just a few blocks away from them.
4: Sure. Yeah, so we have 5 city locations that are located in Sioux Falls. The Downtown Library, Keeley Branch, Ronning Branch, Oakview Branch, and Prairie West. Then we have the Brandon Community Library. Then we go into the rural communities that are located in Minnehaha County. So we have a library in Baltic and Valley Springs, Crooks, Hartford, Colton, Humboldt, Garrettson. I think I've got them all. And then we also have the Bookmobile, which is our library on wheels.
2: Now, is that still that real big bus type thing?
4: So yeah.
2: There's a lot of books in there. I think ChatGPT told me you got close to 500,000 books altogether.
3: ChatGPT might be right. Yeah. I don't have the book count, but it's more books than I can read, and I can read a lot of books.
2: Well, a lot of people also don't know that how many books can you check out at one time? It's not, you can check out quite a few.
3: Sure. Mm-hmm. If you have just the regular plain old library card, it's 50 materials 50? At a time. 50, yes.
2: That's a library in itself.
3: That is a lot of books.
2: And Alicia Dawes and Leigh Tanis, how do you, you know, encourage people to not just play games, but go in there and actually learn, you know, something that can be good for them? First of all, they may come to you for some advice.
4: Yeah, the library is all about connecting people to information that they need. So whether they're coming in and wanting to get a job, or we have young families wanting to connect their child to resources to help them in their reading journey. We have staff that are trained to help all different kinds of people who walk in our doors and connect them to either answers that we can find within the library or answers that we direct them to different partners in the community.
2: Well, first of all, you got to tell the kids it's not like the TV show, The Librarians.
3: Not quite, no.
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3: 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And that's just $17
4: for 3 months.
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2: 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Nationally, even?
4: Yeah, we just recently expanded our digital library services. So now we are a part of a consortium where we have access to more than just Siouxland ebooks and audiobooks. We were finding ebooks and audiobooks are really circulating a lot and it's in high demand. So now we have access to the Black Hills State Consortium and then one other
3: city, I believe.
4: Yeah. So now we have really expanded the amount of ebooks and audiobooks that we have available to people in the community. But then we also have something called interlibrary loan. So if we don't carry a print book that somebody is looking for, we can request it through interlibrary loan and we reach out to libraries outside of Sioux Falls.
2: Well, before all of the technology, you used to be that if you wanted a phone number or a question about something, you called the librarian. Mm-hmm. You still do that, though.
4: Mm-hmm. Yeah, we get many calls throughout the day asking those reference questions. Yeah.
2: What kind of questions are you getting?
4: It is a wide range.
3: We get such fun questions. Sometimes we'll get the what's the phone number? What's the address? But it's really fun to just talk to folks who call in and ask us about recipes or about... What are some other fun things we get questions about?
4: Yeah.
3: Like books in a series or, you know, what's the next episode of this TV show? I mean...
4: What's the trending headlines lately?
3: Yeah. All sorts of fun stuff.
2: People can look forward to a new book release. And how many copies of those books sometimes do you get? It's not just one.
4: We have a really talented team of selectors that are monitoring how many books we have in our system and then also how many people are waiting for it. So depending on how many people place a hold on a book, that kind of determines how many books we purchase. So we try to keep the holds ratio at 4 to 1. So for every 4 people waiting, we want to have a copy of the book. So sometimes for these bestsellers, we can have 30, 40, 50 copies of the same book because there's that much demand. So it really depends on what the demand is for books.
2: Well, it's hard, you know, to, I guess, you know, are we seeing the young kids being able to read like our grandparents did, you know, in the second, third grade? Are we seeing the kids able to read as much as we think they do or should?
4: Yeah, and that's something that's kind of being nationally talked about is third grade reading proficiency and just the national literacy crisis. And at the library, we want to be a partner in that and partner with the school districts to support that, but also find ways to connect with parents to get their kid on the right track. So we have a lot of things at the library to support readers. We have dedicated reading kits that are developed for either supporting readers or new and beginning readers. And each kit has a folder of parent tips on how to use the kit with a literacy game inside and then leveled readers too. So that's something that a parent doesn't need to be a trained educator. We can provide them a kit that has all of the resources they need and all of the guidance they need to support their young reader. And then we have so many different collections at the library that supports a reader no matter what journey they're in. So we start with baby board books, and that's just the introduction to reading and holding a book, and that gets their background knowledge and vocabulary built. But then we kind of level up throughout the library, going to picture books with read alouds, and then we have easy readers, which have their own decodable series that keep a child on track and supported in their reading journey. So yeah, as a library, we're always looking for ways to support readers in becoming proficient by third grade, because that third grade mark is really when a child stops learning how to read and transitions to reading to learn.
2: They get hardwired.
4: Yeah. And if you're not reading by third grade, there's so much data about just the prison rate, and it's the future job workforce as well. So we really want to catch kids early. And that's where we really empower birth to five resources as well, is it really does start right away at birth, because So much of brain development happens within that first 5 years.
5: Yeah. So as birth to five, I feel obligated to say that at the library, we're focusing more on empowering parents and caregivers to be that child's first teacher. You don't need formal training. You don't need to know college level courses, really, as long as you are speaking to your baby, talking to your baby, introducing them to words, then you're already getting them ready, getting them prepared to be, it's hard to think about kindergarten when you have a little tiny baby, but you're getting them ready to do all those things. And at the library, we just really want to focus on providing parents with those resources and showing them they already have what is needed to help those babies.
2: Well, I see it all the time that the minute the baby starts to cry a little bit, they hand them their phone.
4: No, yes.
2: Yeah. It's so easy to do. Yeah. The baby quiets right down, of course. Mm-hmm. Extending into the iPads and that type of thing. You don't have to teach them how to type. I mean, they're faster with their thumbs than I could ever be on a typewriter. There's no typewriting classes anymore. I mean, they seem to know. I mean, they've already know. And they're born with it.
4: Yeah, they catch on very quickly. Yeah,
5: technology definitely has a place, and it's really important also as the library that we're able to help folks kind of figure that out as well, because we know that technology is going to stick around. So how do we balance everything? And so we do our best to make sure we have the best of the physical resources as well as the digital resources for folks.
2: And you see so many young kids walking around and they got headphones on. I mean, you're smiling, shaking your head, yeah. But a lot of them are listening to audio. And when you say ebooks, it can add up to a lot of money on Amazon, on eBay. And the library is there basically with the same thing for free.
5: Yeah.
2: I mean, it's really, it's not like there's a monthly subscription or annual dues or anything.
4: No, yeah, free with your library card.
2: Just the library card. Yeah. Mm-hmm. It's kind of like magic. I mean, you wave a wand and you can have any ebook basically that young kids would want. Are there book clubs?
5: Yes, so we do have book clubs. They are very popular. So most of our book clubs currently have waiting lists, but we would encourage anybody who wants to get on those to do that. But you don't have to be part of a library to set up a book club. So we can definitely help facilitate a space for you if you'd like. And we'd love to have more folks come in and do it.
2: There's different ages. What kind of book clubs are they?
4: Yeah, so primarily we have adult book clubs right now. And we have a couple library staff who have been hosting a program called a book club mixer. And it's teaching and connecting community members with our book club to go bags and how they can start their own book club. But then we're also exploring how to create something similar for kids, whether it's reading buddies or the Oakview branch during the school year started a program called Reading Buddies, where they just spent some time in a book and then did some sort of activity or sharing opportunity at the end of it. So we are looking to expand it to more ages as well.
2: Well, you know, there's like Boys and Girls Clubs where they have mentors and that type of thing. Is that similar to what you're talking about?
4: Yeah, I think right now at the library, starting this fall, we're trying to recruit teens to join a teen advisory board. And I think that would be a fantastic opportunity to have high school mentors for young kids. And if the teen advisory board could help us facilitate maybe a partnership between teens and young kids and establish a reading buddy, that would be fantastic. So yeah, we're starting this teen advisory board this fall, and information's on our website, and we would love any teen to join that.
2: Kind of a reading big brother, big sister type.
4: Yeah.
2: There's an app for everything. I imagine there's an app for the library.
5: There absolutely is, yeah. So Siouxland Libraries has its own app. You can go in, input your card information, and you're able to browse our catalog, put things on hold, check out what your account says. It's a great tool for folks. You can even do your interlibrary loans there. Mm-hmm. So if you can't find materials within Siouxland Libraries, we can then grab them for you from other libraries that in the nation that participate with the interlibrary loan system.
2: Magazines are still there. Very expensive nowadays. Even newspapers are expensive nowadays. And I used to go in just to read the comics in all the different city newspapers, you know. But How many different cities? I know you got Minneapolis, what, Chicago, New York, Wall Street Journal. What kind of newspapers do you have?
4: Yeah, so I think the most recent development we've had on the newspaper end is our Argus Leader has moved digitally. Mm-hmm. So we have all of the Argus Leaders archived since the beginning, I think, on our website. But then guests can also view a recent edition as well. But then as far as print newspaper goes, we have the Wall Street. I mean, each branch has different selections, and downtown probably has the most newspaper print selections. But then you spoke on magazines as well, and that's another thing that is kind of being transformed into digital. And our Libby app houses mini magazine subscriptions. So if they don't find it in print, it's often on Libby, and they can access that for free.
2: Well, plus you've got magazines back quite a few years. How far back do you keep, you know, like a model train or model airplane magazine, something like that?
4: You know, that I am not entirely sure on. I know that we weed them out, and I don't know the specific date, so I couldn't speak on that.
2: Yeah, because you've been collecting them for a long time. In fact, there's got to be a warehouse someplace with a lot of hidden things. But with the Argus being digital, it's you've got the search option, which you could go in there and put your dad's name in there and see what comes up through the whole entire aspect of over a century of the Argus Leader.
4: Right.
2: People use that quite a bit. Do you see a lot of people using that?
4: It is fun to see what people come in for and want to use the Argus Leader for. We recently had a research request that a staff member was working with, and they were finding out more information about their club that they had started, and it turns out it was over 100 years old because they were dating back and finding articles from 100 years old. So it is interesting the number of things that people will come in and search our archives for. And we also have the Cayley Room, which has historical information in it as well, that's used by the community, and that's at the downtown library. So yeah, we have a lot of hidden treasures at the library.
3: Yeah, and to search those archives, you don't have to be in our building either. You can do that using the app that we talked about or on our website. So
2: well, like I say, 13 libraries. If you were to say there's an economic impact on the city, that's quite a few employees.
3: Yeah.
2: Are you hiring?
3: We are not currently hiring, as far as I know.
4: Yeah. The most up-to-date postings would be on the City of Sioux Falls website, and that's where you can find it. But yeah, I'm not aware of any open postings currently.
2: Well, if you were a corporation, you know, your annual budget, your staff, your employees, the amount of money you put into the community would be quite an economic impact, I guess is what I'm saying. But getting back to, you know, some of the things that people can do at the library, do you still have records, LP records?
3: No, currently we don't.
2: Because they're coming back. Vinyl's coming back.
4: Yeah.
2: I don't suppose you have any VHS tapes anymore.
4: We do not.
2: Everything going digital.
3: Yeah. Mm-hmm.
2: But you got the digital version of all of those.
3: We have digital versions of a lot of things. Another thing while you're talking about VHS, though, is the library recently added Canopy to one of our digital offerings. And Canopy has movies and some
4: documentaries,
3: TV shows on it. So even though we're not able to offer those VHS tapes or some of those things, the Canopy is a good place to go to look for that.
2: Now, you've got printing. You can print something. You can put it on a printer and print it or copy it or make copies of. But can you download in the library to your iPad or iPhone or whichever too? How does that work as far as downloads? I know copyright or whichever, you know, that type of thing. But can you download the digital version of a book or whichever?
4: Yeah, so with Libby, you check it out similar to what you would do for a paper book. And it's for a certain time frame, 3 weeks, and then it goes back to the library. So those you don't necessarily download. You can push them to your Kindle to read, but then your use of them does expire.
2: Well, I used to go down to the library after school to do my homework. Do kids still do that? Their parents can pick them up later, you know, after school they go to the library and they can get their homework done without all the distractions of their Xbox, I guess. But turning the Xbox, do you have games that you can take out from the library?
4: Yeah, we have board games that are available for checkout. We don't currently have video games, but we do have board games, and we have adult and children's games.
5: Yeah, and we also have, again, going back to the app and the website, we have digital access to games as well. If you click into the website, we'll have games listed for specifically K-5 students and some birth-to-5 educational games and those sorts of things. They can play those in and outside of the library.
2: So you're connected to other services, like you mentioned Libby. What is Libby?
4: Libby is the app that houses all of the ebooks and audiobooks and then e-magazines as well.
2: And I imagine there's quite a lot of ebooks and it's what are seniors looking for? What kind of aspect do you have for seniors?
4: Yeah, so we have a dedicated large print collection. So often we get the older senior citizens looking for that. We do have a dedicated team of staff who provide outreach to those who are homebound, or they deliver to area

0: We'll read those books to you, much like an audiobook.
1: What about Braille?
0: We could probably find it. I don't know that we have anything currently. Yeah.
1: But you probably got books on how to read Braille.
0: We do have books. Yeah. We could find that for sure.
1: Well, the Sioux Falls Library, what are some of the programs? Your summer program, reading program, is kind of ending. School's starting real soon. And what are some of the programs coming up that people might want to look into?
2: Yeah, so our summer reading program officially ends on August 14th. So there's still time to sign up and even finish the program. We have some very avid readers that get done within a week or two of the program beginning. So there's still certainly time to sign up and complete that. And then to end summer reading, all age groups, well, I guess teen, K to 5, and birth to 5 are having some sort of end of summer celebration to celebrate a summer of reading. Speaking on the K-5 or kindergarten to fifth grade end, ours is on Friday, August 14th from 6 to 8 p.m. at the Oakview branch. And we're going to have inflatables, the 605 Magic Art Bus. We're having balloons there, and Sylvan Learning was also a generous sponsor of our summer reading program, so they're going to attend and give away snacks. And then you can speak on the Birth to Five one.
0: Yeah, so Birth to Five is having an end of summer party as well this year. It's at Oakview Library. It's August 10th at 10 a.m. We'll be having a local musician, Phil Baker, come. This year's summer reading program is themed Unearth a Story. So a lot of our programming is dinosaur related, paleontology, archaeology, geology. So this one, we are encouraging attendees to come dressed as their favorite dinosaur, come dressed as a paleontologist or archaeologist. And then as Phil Baker is playing his concert, we're also going to have a dinosaur parade. So it's going to be so great to see kids stomping around and being their favorite dinosaur. So feel free to come join us again August 10th at 10 a.m. at the Oakview Branch.
1: Yeah, Phil Baker, he's apple pie and been doing kids things
0: he's been doing it, and he does so well, and we're excited to have him this year.
2: Then speaking as school begins, the downtown library is hosting a school registration and resource fair on Wednesday, August 19th from 4 to 6. And we felt a need to support the school district on getting all of those required forms submitted before their child starts school. The school district often will host specific dates where they assist families in filling out the online school registration forms, free and reduced lunch applications, but they often don't get to help everyone. So we're kind of providing that third space or that third opportunity to support the district in that. And then along with helping them complete forms, we're also inviting a lot of different community partners to attend. So we have the Toy Lending Library coming.
1: Sioux Falls. Toy Lending.
2: Yep. The Sioux Falls Hope Coalition, Reach Literacy is attending, Lions Club, Delta Dental, Sanford Health, Avera Health. So it will be a very valuable time to connect families to resources that are in our community.
1: What's the date and where again?
2: Yeah, so it's August 19th from 4 to 6 p.m. at the downtown library.
1: Conference rooms.
0: Yes. So
1: I've seen it for announcing for political office and conference. Do you have birthdays?
0: We don't have birthdays. No. But our conference rooms are available for anybody who in our system who meets the criteria for the meeting rooms. And we just ask that it be you're not charged to use the room. And that it be an event that we would generally like an event that anybody could attend.
1: What about other languages?
2: Yeah, we have a dedicated language collections, and that ranges from birth to five all the way up to adults. And we have that in print, but then we also have a fantastic app called Mango Languages, and that's free with your library card. And if you are learning any language, even Pirate is on there. So that is a free app that you can learn a new language. Or on the flip side, if you are new to the country and trying to learn English, that's an app that you can use. And then we have print collection as well.
1: Yeah, we had the Sioux Falls school superintendent on a couple weeks ago, and I think there's over 100 different dialects. in the city of Sioux Falls. Mm-hmm. If somebody

0: something that they think the library would be interested in that they would want to donate to the library. Maybe it's a certain amount of certain books, rare books or whichever. How can they do that?
1: Yeah, so we accept limited donations. We accept anything that was newly published within the last year and is in almost brand new condition. If it's not and it's something that's older, we would recommend donating to a local used store, or Reach Literacy is a fantastic place to donate those items. If you have something that you're not looking to donate, but you would love the library to get, we do have a purchase suggestion form on our website as well.
0: Do you have a rare books section?
2: We do have it's called the Cayley Room. It's at the downtown library. And that room is essentially dedicated to local literature, local books, things mm-hmm. that are older. We have lots of information about old county records. We have lots of local authors in there. Anybody can come and check out those books, or not check them out, look at them in the library. We ask that they not leave the building. But it's a great resource and lots of cool stuff there.
0: Well, interesting. I think you still have old phone books of the city of Sioux Falls.
1: We do, yes.
2: And yearbooks and all sorts of good stuff, yeah.
0: Well, the Sioux Falls Library, like Sioux Land Libraries, is something that, for those that just maybe moved to town or maybe you're just been too busy, what are your hours mainly?
2: Sure. It kind of varies depending on which library branch you're looking at. I would say generally in Sioux Falls, most branches are going to be open from 9 a.m. until about 8 p.m. There's always a branch open that time, but some of them close earlier, just depending. I check the website for details. Our rural locations have differing hours, and I would probably say it's best to look at the website before you go. But one of the advantages of those rural branches is that we have what we call expanded access. So folks who live in those communities are able to get a library card and get an expanded access card, which allows them to go into the building, even if the library branch isn't open. So if that's something you're interested in, you just contact your local branch.
0: Well, I can imagine a young kid, you know, they get their library card, and it gives them kind of, hey, I'm somebody. I've got a library card, mm-hmm. and I can do all these things mm-hmm. with this card. Your website?
2: Check out our website. Mm-hmm. And if you want to get a library card, come on in. Under 18, bring your parent or legal guardian, and we can get you set up.
0: So much more we could talk about. And Alicia Dawes, supervising librarian, Birth to Five programming, and Lee Tannis, supervising librarian, kindergarten, fifth grade programming. I want to thank you for being with us on Forum.
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0: Bebe Rexha and David Guetta admit it, they're good. Despite her 4 top 10 hits and 5 entries in the Spotify Billions Club, Bebe is a female pop star who seems to be underperforming. But thanks to the success of her album Dirty Blonde, she seems to have escaped that. Asked if she feels as though she's broken out, Bebe says, "She's the type of person who just likes to create music. She's such a Virgo. She's trying to celebrate that the album went number one on the dance chart, but she's the type of person who's like, oh my God, I could still write better songs. I could do more, more, more, more." 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
18: Partly cloudy as we head through the night. Maybe an isolated shower or thunderstorm after the midnight hour. We'll have a low of 67, southeast winds at 10 to 20 miles per hour. A mix of sun and clouds for your day on Sunday with a high of 87, east winds at 5 to 15 miles per hour. Then some overnight showers and thunderstorms into Monday morning. Otherwise, Monday is partly cloudy with a high of 88. From the Storm Center, I'm meteorologist Adam Rutt.

0: senor to her senorita, Shawn Mendes and Camila Cabello, Black Panther has a new star. David Johnson is stepping into the role for Black Panther 3. David will be playing T'Challa's son, Prince T'Challa II, who takes up the role of Black Panther from his late father. His character was introduced as a young boy in 2022's Black Panther: Wakanda Forever. Black Panther 3 will arrive in theaters on December 15th, 2028.
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0: The fate of Ophelia is told by Taylor Swift. Coming up, Miley Cyrus. Miley's working on her 10th album. When asked, will this record be filled with love songs? Miley says, yes, sort of. This album is a love story, but love stories are never one-dimensional. They're always layered. There's definitely a romantic thread weaving through it because, like all her records, it's a reflection of where she is in her life.
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9: Partly sunny skies today, high temperature 85, northeasterly wind at 5 to 15. There is a 20% chance of a widely scattered shower or thunderstorm as well. Tonight's low temperature at 67, 20% chance of rain. And tomorrow, another widely scattered shower or thundershower and a high at 85. We'll hold the mid-80s on Tuesday. From the Storm Center at Kelloland TV, I'm meteorologist Brian Karstens.

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0: daisies help make Justin Bieber's career blossom with me, Steve Anderson. Clothing worn by Justin, Madonna, Shakira, and BTS during the FIFA World Cup halftime show on July 19th have been auctioned off for charity. All 27 lots earned over $650,000, more than eight times the amount expected. Among the items sold were a pair of sneakers Justin wore from his own Skylark clothing brand. They went for $26,400.
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0: Good morning. Thank you, Sue, for that wonderful prelude music, and welcome to worship in the name of our Lord, the bread of life, who gives us the food to eat in every season. And thank you for your presence here. Welcome all who are online as well, YouTube, TV. Welcome in the name of our Lord. Amen. We have just a few announcements for you. In between services, root beer floats. Katie's Commons is providing. So, in the spirit of Isaiah 55, come and drink without price. Come and have your root beer float. Enjoy the fellowship there. Our Yala group is on paddleboards and kayaks. Lake Lorraine, 6:45 this Thursday. So get the word out, you young adult Lutherans in action. Get the word out. And welcome to August, everybody. This is the season where we are getting ready for all of our September happenings, late August as well. So we just want to encourage you to be alert to your mailings and all the registrations that will begin happening. That will continue to move out. Hopefully you're getting word by email of our teaching and preaching series coming up in September. Trying to tease you with that offering we have from the church. We're very excited about the small groups, and that'll be happening all around the church. And with that said, I do want to introduce the president of our congregation, Cammy Jacobson, for an announcement for us this morning.
1: Hello. On July 26th, this was 6 months and 1 day after our last vote, the council was informed that we had received a petition put forward by you, the congregation members, and signed by more than 300 of you, asking for a special meeting to vote to leave the ELCA. As a requirement of our constitution, the president shall call a special meeting, and in fact, this meeting has been called. This special meeting to vote to leave the ELCA is scheduled for Sunday, August 30th, immediately following the 11 o'clock service. In accordance with our constitution, we are in communication with Bishop Hagmeier about whether or not she will choose to hold a consultation with our congregation. We have not yet heard back from the bishop regarding this consultation. Watch your emails, the FLC governance page on our website, mailings, and other communications from First Lutheran for specific information about the bishop's visit and about the voting and the proxy process. Please, if you can't come on the August 30th, please arrange to have a proxy vote for you. We want you to know that we take this process very seriously. We have scheduled a time to gather for congregational conversation on Sunday, August 16th at 1:30 in the gathering room. Please join us as we discuss our future and answer any questions you may have. In addition, please look at the governance page if you have questions about the process or about what has led us to this point. The ministry of First Lutheran is of the utmost importance, and that includes being respectful to one another, even if you disagree with their opinion on this issue. Thank you for continuing to bathe this process in prayer.
0: And thank you, Cammy. Lastly, we're going to thank our sponsors for today's telecast and radio. So KSFY and the Kello FM, they're both sponsored by Bob and Margaret Desher's wedding anniversary by friends and children, Robin, Leanne, and Sarah. Today's closed captioning on KSFY is sponsored in memory of Cora Bonoff through earnings from the foundation. And today's broadcast on YouTube is also sponsored in memory of Reverend Robert Helberg and his family. So thank you for remembering how this word goes out to feed the people with the gospel of Christ. I invite you to stand for our invocation.
2: Blessed be the Father, the Son, and the Holy Spirit, one God, who forgives all our sin and whose mercy endures forever. Amen. Trusting God's promise of forgiveness, let us confess our sin against God and against one another. Eternal God, our Creator, we confess that we are captive to sin and cannot free ourselves. Forgive us all our offenses, known and unknown, things done, things we have failed to do. Cleanse us from the power of sin by your holy and life-giving word. By your grace, draw us near to you, our refuge and our strength, through Jesus Christ our Lord. Amen. Since we are justified by faith, we have peace with God through our Lord Jesus Christ. God's love has been poured into our hearts through the Holy Spirit given to us in baptism. In the mercy of Almighty God, Christ died for us while we were still sinners. As a called and ordained minister of the Church of Christ, and by his authority, I therefore declare to you the entire forgiveness of all of your sins, in the name of the Father, and of the Son, and of the Holy Spirit. Amen.

0: pray. O merciful Father, amid the frailty of our wants and the willful bondage of our limitations, let us be ever mindful of the limitless bounty you bestow through Christ. As Jesus with loaves and fishes nourished the multitude, so reveal for us the fullness of your grace in our daily lives. Strengthen our faith to trust in your benevolence, that our lives may be the gracious instruments of your generous hand. Through Jesus Christ, your Son, our Lord, who lives and rules with you and the Holy Spirit, one God, now and forever. Amen. You may be seated.
1: The first reading is from Isaiah chapter 55, verses 1 through 5. Ho, everyone who thirsts, come to the waters. And you who have no money, come and buy and eat. Come and buy wine and milk without money and without price. Why do you spend your money for all things which is not bread, and your labor for that which does not satisfy? Listen carefully to me. Eat what is good and delight yourselves in the rich food. Incline your ear and come to me. Listen so that you may live. I will make you an everlasting covenant, my steadfast, sure love for David. See, I made him a witness to the peoples, a leader and commander for the peoples. See, you shall call nations that you do not know, and nations that do not know you will run to you because of the true Lord, your God, the Holy One of Israel. For he has glorified you. Word of God, word of life. Thanks be to God. Please join me in doing Psalm 145, verses 8 and 9, and 14 through 21. The Lord is gracious and full of compassion, slow to anger, and abounding in steadfast love. Lord, you are good to all, and your compassion is over all your works. The Lord upholds all who fail and lifts up those who are bowed down. The eyes of all wait upon you, O Lord, and you give them their food in due season. You open wide your hand and satisfy the desire of every living thing. You are righteous in all your ways and loving in all your works. You are near to all who call upon you, to all who call upon you faithfully. You fulfill the desire of those who fear you. You hear their cry and save them. You watch over all those who love you, and all the wicked you will destroy. My mouth will speak the praise of the Lord. Let all flesh bless God's holy name forever and ever. The second reading is from Romans chapter 9, verses 1 through 5. I am speaking the truth in Christ. I am not lying. My conscience confirms it by the Holy Spirit. I have great sorrow and unceasing anguish in my heart, for I could wish that I myself were accursed and cut off from Christ for the sake of my own people, my kindred according to flesh. They are Israelites, and to them belong the adoption, the glory, the covenants, and the giving of the law, the worship, and the promises. To them belong the partisans, patriarchs, and from them, according to the flesh, comes the Messiah, who is over all, God blessed forever. Amen. Word of life, word of God. Thanks be to God.
0: I invite the children who are here this morning to come forward for the children's message. Well, good morning to you, children of God. It is good to see you. I have a verse. We just said it in the psalm, but I want you to hear it again and say it after me. I'm going to give it to you in chunks. It's from the psalm that we just said together. The verse goes like this, and maybe some people will recognize it as part of a prayer. And I'll ask you to repeat after me. The eyes of all wait upon you, O Lord. And you give them their food in due season. All right, let's say it one more time. I'll say each phrase and you repeat after me. The eyes of all wait upon you, O Lord. And you give them their food in due season. Yeah. What does this mean? The eyes of all wait upon you. Are we waiting? Who are we waiting for? The Lord. That's right. We're waiting for God in the psalm. For what? What does the psalmist say? You give them their food. Yeah. Sometimes we have to wait for... Have you ever waited for food? Do you ever get hungry? Yeah. What do you do when you get hungry? What happens then? You eat food. Well, this is good. When you have food, you eat it when you're hungry. Do you ever tell someone you're hungry? Have you ever told anyone when you get hungry? Yeah, me too. Have you ever said, Mom, Dad, Grandma, Grandpa, I'm hungry. I'm thirsty. Yeah, that happens. Yeah, that happens. And then when there's food ready, sometimes we have to wait for it. It's not there right away. Well, then we get it. And the psalmist is saying, actually, all of this comes from God. We get hungry, and God gives us our food. Now, do you think the people in Jesus' day ever got hungry? Yeah, they did. We're going to hear Pastor Tom read a story in just a couple of minutes about 5,000 people. In fact, there maybe were 10,000, 15,000. There were 5,000 men gathered together, probably 20 times the amount of people here today. And they were all in one place listening to Jesus preach. And you know what happened? They got hungry. It was dinner time. And what happens when you get hungry? You get a little grumpy sometimes, maybe? Yeah. And the disciples said, we need to let them go, Jesus, so they can go find some food. But Jesus said, no, I think we can feed them. And you know how much food they had? We're going to hear it in the story. 5 loaves of bread and 2 fish. You've heard this story. 5 loaves of bread and 2 fish. That maybe makes, I don't know, 50 sandwiches. Do you think 50 sandwiches would feed 5,000 or 10,000 people? No. Doesn't seem like it, but you know what happened? Jesus said, give it to them. And everyone ate and was full, and they had lots of leftovers for the next day. We'll hear this story. Pastor Tom will tell us a little more about it. But it is a good reminder for us that when we have need, God provides what we need. That Jesus gives us all that we need. In fact, more than sandwiches, more than bread, but his whole self and his forgiveness. Now today, after church, you maybe heard Pastor Tom say, we're going to have some root beer floats. Do you think we have enough root beer floats for 5,000 people? Yes. You think so? That would be awesome. I'm not sure we do, but we have enough for all of you. So we hope that you enjoy the root beer floats. We're going to get more than our daily bread as Pastor Tom reads the gospel and preaches. But right now, let us pray. Lord God, we give thanks that you give us our food in due season. And more than this, you give us Jesus Christ, who gives his very self for us. Bless these, your children, with food today, tomorrow, and forgiveness forever. In the name of Christ, bless their families and all that are here in this very same promise of Jesus. Amen. Thank you for coming up and helping preach the gospel. You can go back to be with your families, and I invite the congregation to stand for our gospel acclamation.

The Holy Gospel according to St. Matthew, the 14th chapter. Now when Jesus heard that John the Baptist had been killed, he withdrew from there in a boat to a desolate place by himself. But when the crowds heard it, they followed him on foot from the towns. And when he went ashore, he saw the great crowd, and he had compassion on them and healed their sick. Now when it was evening, the disciples came to him and said, "This is a desolate place, and the day is now over. Send the crowds away to go into the villages and buy food for themselves." But Jesus said, "They need not go away. You give them something to eat." They said to him, "We have only 5 loaves here and 2 fish. And he said, "Bring them here to me." Then he ordered the crowds to sit down on the grass. And taking the 5 loaves and the 2 fish, he looked up to heaven and said a blessing. Then he broke the loaves and gave them to the disciples, and the disciples gave them to the crowds. And they all ate and were satisfied. And they took up 12 baskets full of the broken pieces left over, and those who ate were about 5,000 men, besides women and children. This is the gospel of the Lord. Praise to you, O Christ. And you may be seated. And so I say to you, dear people of God, you who possibly come parched and thirsty, come and receive a drink of living water. You who are

And how does this rich food come to us today? Well, Isaiah says, you get this food through your ears. Incline your ear, he says, come to me, listen, so that you may live. Listen, so that you may live. And so here you are. You have come to be filled by the richness of heaven, who through his word of blessing says to you, sit down now, come and be filled, forever satisfied in me. Amen. Well, it's safe to say this miracle was a jaw-dropper for the disciples. No other miracle besides the resurrection finds its way into all four gospel texts. But this one, the feeding of the 5,000, or 4,000, depending on who's counting, the miracle is profound on so many levels. Anybody who has hosted a meal knows that the worst thing you could possibly do is disappoint your guests by running out of food. It's written in our very code of hosting, isn't it? If you're going to have people sit down and feed them, there has to be enough. How embarrassing not to have enough. And for Jesus to tell the disciples to feed the thousands with five loaves and two fish is preposterous to us who know that it just doesn't add up. But the fact that they were all fed, it says, starting with such a meager sum and 12 baskets left over, was truly a miracle that would be told and retold by everyone who was there that day. The miracle is profound in that the disciples are witnessing so much of the nature of God displayed in Jesus. Our psalm for the children's sermon and for today exclaims that the Lord is gracious and full of compassion. The eyes of all wait upon you, O Lord, and you give them their food in due season. You open wide your hand and satisfy the desire of every living thing. You are righteous in all of your ways and loving in all of your works. You are near to all who call upon you. Jesus displays in this miracle the very nature of the Father, who opens wide his hands to satisfy the desire of everyone who met him on that shore that day. Believing that Jesus would help, they came from the towns with their eyes looking to Jesus. And it appears that after the beheading of his cousin John, that Jesus was just trying to seek some solitude. But when Jesus saw the crowds, as Scripture says, full of compassion, he opened his hand wide, he healed them, and he fed them. This miracle is profound in its abundance. How much work would it take to feed everyone? You who have hosted family meals and gatherings, how many loaves of bread for 5,000? How many fish do you have to catch? It's always fun to ask AI about these things, so I asked this question: how much bread and fish would I need to feed 5,000 people? AI stated seconds later that to feed 5,000 people, you would theoretically need 5 loaves of bread and 2 fish, based on the miraculous biblical account. AI continued, but if you're planning a modern event and you want to calculate catering proportions without a miracle, the math looks very different. Clever of AI. It calculated 2 slices of bread and 6 ounces of fish, and then deduced that by modern catering standards, you would actually need 500 loaves of bread and 2,500 pounds of fish to feed a crowd of that size. Of course, we know it's much bigger. And yet, through a word of blessing from the mouth of Jesus comes from the mouth
the one who created the first abundance on earth.

earth flowing teams from Genesis. The same power to create in abundance is set in motion again through his word of blessing. And when a miracle story of Jesus is this profound, we followers of Jesus, we who, like the disciples who have been called by that very word, were left wondering, is Jesus telling us now, you give them something to eat, you feed them? And here's where our wonderful Lutheran teaching of law and gospel comes in to help us give some wonderful clarity on how we interpret this miracle story. And because we mostly hear this through law throughout Scripture in our daily lives, this is where we quickly go. We hear this miracle story as an admonition from Jesus to feed everyone who comes, which is exactly what we're called to do. We are called through the law to feed all who come. Love the neighbor as you love yourself, and so we do. We help feed neighbors near and far. We support the banquet. We give to Bread for the World. We support Night Watch, who gives suppers to anyone who comes. We fund necessities for neighbors, Church on the Street, and so many others. With the economy that we have in this world, we do what we're called to do. This is what I'm able to say to those who come, 1 to 2 a week, maybe more. Sometimes they come to the church looking for help, and I'm able to say we support all the ministries of Sioux Falls generously. All the food services, the clothing, the necessities. This church is very generous with all of these ministries. What I can offer you now is water, snacks, and a prayer, and a place to access those ministries. The drumbeat of the law commands that you feed those who come. But as is the true nature of the law, we find that even though we've tried our best to feed the world, it will never be enough. The need is always greater than our economy. Sin continues to get in the way. The hunger remains. We get aggravated by the crowds with our meager 5 loaves and 2 fish, and we wonder how we will ever meet this need. In fact, Jesus doubles down on the use of the law for us if we truly love our neighbors, and it sounds like this: if anyone asks for your shirt, give your cloak as well. If a Roman soldier makes you walk 1 mile, go 2. The same measure that you give will be the same measure that you receive. And when you give, don't put it out on Facebook for all the world to see, because you will give others a false sense of where your true righteousness comes from. Jesus is saying, don't look at what you have when you give. Give from the heart. Give it all. Give out of the abundance that you receive from me. Your neighbor needs this. And if you are really trapped by wealth, go and sell everything that you have so that you're not trapped by it. Give it all to the poor. The book of James is very good at making sure that we feed our neighbors according to the law. And here is what we know about trying to help feed your neighbors in this life. It will honestly be the death of you and me. The economy in this life will run out because we can never feed a hunger that can never be filled by bread alone. Hence, the poor will be with you always. But when we hear this miracle through the promise of the gospel, we see what Jesus was truly about through the lens of the cross. That the true abundance of bread comes through his word,
and through his blessing. For in giving our neighbors this bread, we know that it is exactly what Isaiah proclaimed from our text this morning. It is the food that fills, the water that quenches the soul, comes through the ears as good news that fills the heart to satisfaction through the forgiveness of sins. This is an economy that never knows scarcity or want. It comes in abundance. It's an economy that you can come and buy without money because it's given to you. It comes to you and me through the promise we are first given at the font. It comes to you and me through preaching that you are forgiven in Christ. It comes to me and you through the banquet of forgiveness at our Lord's Supper. The bread comes to you and to me, poor and undeserving as we are in this life, but with the abundance of Christ's blessing, and through faith in this word, and through faith in this word, we are filled forever. Amen.

0: And now with the whole church, let us confess our faith using the words of the Apostles' Creed. I believe in God, the Father Almighty, creator of heaven and earth. I believe in Jesus Christ, God's only Son, our Lord, who was conceived by the Holy Spirit, born of the Virgin Mary, suffered under Pontius Pilate, was crucified and died and was buried. He descended to the dead. On the third day he rose again. He ascended to heaven. He is seated at the right hand of the Father. He will come to judge the living and the dead. I believe in the Holy Spirit, the Holy Catholic Church, the communion of saints, the forgiveness of sins, the resurrection of the body, and the life everlasting.
1: With the whole people of God in Christ Jesus, let us pray for the church, for those in need, and for all of God's creation. Lord God, Father, Son, and Holy Spirit, you give to us what we need, daily bread, and even more than that, your whole self in death and resurrection, the bread of life. We give thanks that you have been so abundant with your grace and forgiveness that we may know your peace and be called to pray to you with all of our needs, our fears, and our concerns. We pray that you open our ears to hear your word this day and then our mouths to share it with all who need to hear it. Bless the proclamation of this, your church, that your gospel may be faithfully proclaimed in the name of Christ, Lord, in your mercy. You provided bread for 5,000 and more. And you provide for far more than that in our world today. We give thanks for all the ways that you give us what we need, including sun and rain, good weather, good government, good friends, and a place to gather and worship. We pray that you open our eyes to the needs of our neighbors. Bless the ministries of the partnerships that we have here in Sioux Falls and in the world to feed those who are hungry and to provide for those in need. Free us from our fears that we may share with those who have need, our neighbors, Lord, in your mercy.
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1: 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We pray for Deb Cook and Carol Knapp. We pray for Veronica Medetsky, Kurt Huddleston, for John Serwinski and Jerry Peterson. And we lift up to you Mary Nikolai, Lois Johnsrud, Judy Ryan, and Pam Sonicson. Give them your rest this day in your healing. Be with those who care for them, Lord, in your mercy.
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1: We give thanks to you also that you raise the dead. And so we pray for all those who are mourning the death of loved ones today. We lift up to you Barb Mattson, upon the death of her brother, Jerry Somervold, and all who are in grief. Show us how we may share a good word and a caring act for each other so that we may know your peace and resurrection. Lord, in your mercy. And we give thanks to you that you bring new life. We pray for all of our families, for recent marriages and old. We pray that you hold us in your peace and heal our relationships where they need mending. We give thanks for the new birth of Kate Marie, daughter of Jordan, and Kristen Witzel. Bless them in this new life and all in our families in the name of Christ, Lord, in your mercy. And we give thanks that you have given us the church, this community around which we proclaim your gospel of forgiveness. Bless First Lutheran Church and all of the callings that you've given us. We pray for those who have need. We pray for our needs, for workers in the vineyard, that you would fill our staff openings with faithful workers. We give thanks and pray for our leadership in this congregation and in your church. We pray your blessing upon our further conversation and upcoming votes. We ask for your leading us and a steady hand in this leadership. Lord, in your mercy. Into your hands, gracious God, we commend all for whom we pray, trusting in your mercy through Jesus Christ, our Savior.
0: Amen. The peace of the Lord be with you always. I invite you to share that peace with those around you. As you continue to share the peace with each other, we share the gifts that God has placed already in our lives as our offering is received. Let us pray. Blessed are you, O God, maker of all things. Through your goodness, you have blessed us with these gifts, ourselves, our time, and our possessions. Use us and what we have gathered in feeding the world with your word of life. Through the one who gave himself for us, Jesus Christ, our Savior and Lord. Amen. The Lord be with you. Lift up your hearts. Let us give thanks to the Lord our God. It is indeed right, our duty and our joy, that we should at all times and in all places give thanks and praise to you, Almighty and merciful God, through our Savior Jesus Christ, who on this day overcame death and the grave, and by his glorious resurrection opened to us the way of everlasting life. And so with all the choirs of angels, with the church on earth and the hosts of heaven, we praise your name and join their unending hymn.

It was on the night in which he was betrayed that our Lord Jesus Christ took bread. He gave thanks, he broke it, and he gave it to his disciples, saying, "Take and eat. This is my body given for you. Do this for the remembrance of me." Again, after supper, he took the cup. And after he had given thanks, he said to his disciples, "This cup is the New Testament in my blood, shed for you for the forgiveness of your sins. As often as you drink of this, do this for the remembrance of me." Gathered into one by the Holy Spirit, let us pray now as Jesus has taught us. Our Father, who art in heaven, hallowed be thy name. Thy kingdom come, thy will be done, on earth as it is in heaven. Give us this day our daily bread, and forgive us our trespasses, as we forgive those who trespass against us. And lead us not into temptation, but deliver us from evil. For thine is the kingdom, and the power, and the glory, forever and ever. Amen. Come, for all has been prepared. Let us eat and drink what the Lord has given. You may be seated.

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Until next time, may the love of God and the peace of Jesus Christ be with you.

invite you to stand as you are able for our post-communion blessing. And now may the body and blood of our Lord Jesus Christ, which you have just received, strengthen you and keep you in his grace. Amen. Let us pray. Jesus Christ, host of this great feast, you have given us your very self in this bread and wine, that we might be nourished with your words of promise. Filled again by your grace, we trust in your abiding love that sustains us now and promises us life eternal in your name. Amen. And receive God's benediction for you this day. The Lord bless you and keep you. The Lord's face shine on you with grace and with mercy. The Lord look upon you with favor and give you his peace. In the name of the Father and of the Son and of the Holy Spirit. Amen.

0: Go in peace, for you are sent in the freedom of Christ. 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

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So taking sides, are first birthday parties really for the baby

0: 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But teachers are back getting their lesson plans ready. And there are some teachers online that are admitting that there are days where they sometimes learn the lesson the day before. And I have no idea what it's like to be a teacher. I'm sure that they, you know, are just trying to get by and teach the kids everything they can. So I don't blame them for that.
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12: Partly sunny skies for today, high temperature 85, northeast wind at 5 to 15, and we do have a 20% chance of a widely scattered shower or thunderstorm. Forecast low tonight at 67, again a 20% chance of scattered thunderstorms. Then tomorrow's high temperature back to the middle 80s, and will hold in the mid 80s with a scattered thunderstorm Tuesday. From the Storm Center at Kettleland TV, I'm Brian Karstens.

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There is a new, I don't know what it is, law, something. 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

0: Cause I gotta have faith. Oh, I gotta have faith. Because I gotta have faith, faith, faith. I gotta have faith, faith, faith.
1: There's a new relationship term called man-keeping. And ladies, apparently we are doing too much. It's when you're not only managing your relationships, but his friendship, social calendar, and emotional life too. 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Do you do this for your partner?

0: What's something that you thought every family did growing up, only to find out later, nope, just yours? 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
12: Partly sunny skies today, high temperature 85, northeasterly wind at 5 to 15. There is a 20% chance of a widely scattered shower or thunderstorm as well. Tonight's low temperature at 67, 20% chance of rain. And tomorrow, another widely scattered shower or thundershower and a high at 85. We'll hold the mid-80s on Tuesday. From the Storm Center at Kettleland TV, I'm meteorologist Brian Karstens.

If you're doing self-checkout at a grocery store, should you get a discount? There is a proposed bill in New York that would give grocery shoppers 10% off for using self-checkout because you're scanning and bagging everything.

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0: Apparently, Ozempic vacations are now a thing. Wellness resorts are creating entire vacation packages for people on GLP-1s with specialized meals, fitness plans, and nutrition coaching. And they're charging thousands of dollars a week. I don't know. If I'm paying thousands for a vacation, I don't necessarily want someone coaching me through dinner.
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We need to settle airplane etiquette once and for all. Who controls the window shade? The general rule is that the person who paid for the window seat gets final say, but let's say if it's an overnight flight and everyone is trying to sleep. Are you still allowed to blast the entire row with sunlight?

0: Making friends as an adult has apparently gotten so difficult that people are now paying to do it. 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Would you pay for something like this?
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11: Partly sunny skies for today. High temperature 85. Northeast wind at 5 to 15. And we do have a 20% chance of a widely scattered shower or thunderstorm. Forecast low tonight at 67. Again, a 20% chance of scattered thunderstorms. Then tomorrow's high temperature back to the middle 80s. And we'll hold in the mid 80s with a scattered thunderstorm Tuesday. From the Storm Center at Kettleland TV, I'm Brian Karstens.

0: There's a bride in the UK who had to stop her wedding ceremony after a bee flew into her face. She swatted at it and her engagement ring went flying off of her finger into the sand. 15 wedding guests searched and couldn't find it. They eventually had to call a guy with a metal detector who found it in 10 minutes. That man deserves his own piece of wedding cake.
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We've got a total solar eclipse coming up on August 12th. The full eclipse will be visible in places like Iceland and northern Spain, but parts of the northern U.S. will still get a partial eclipse. And this is your reminder now. You still need those special eclipse glasses. Sunglasses don't count. Please do not raw dog the sun.

0: We may finally know our next James Bond by the end of the year. Some of the rumored names include Aaron Taylor Johnson, Callum Turner, Jacob Elordi, and Harris Dickinson. The new movie isn't expected to be out until 2028, so we've got some time. But out of those four, which one would be your favorite Bond? I think I'm going to go with Aaron Taylor Johnson.
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10: Partly sunny skies for today. High temperature 85 in the Sioux Falls area. A northeasterly wind at 5 to 15. Tonight, a 20% chance of scattered showers and thunderstorms. A low at 67. Tomorrow's high back up in the mid-80s. A 20% chance of rain. And we'll hold the line there, mid-80s once again on Tuesday. From the Storm Center at Kettleland TV, I'm meteorologist Brian Karstens.

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1: Would you let AI read your mind for $50? 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

0: If you've been completely useless at work lately, apparently you can blame summer. 1 in 4 employers say that their workers are less productive this time of year because of nice weather, vacations, and kids being out of school, which makes sense. It's really hard to care about an email when it's 85 and someone is inviting you to a pool.
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9: Partly sunny skies for today. High temperature 85 in the Sioux Falls area. A northeasterly wind at 5 to 15. Tonight, a 20% chance of scattered showers and thunderstorms. A low at 67. Tomorrow's high back up in the mid-80s. A 20% chance of rain. And we'll hold the line there. Mid-80s once again on Tuesday. From the Storm Center at Kelloland TV, I'm meteorologist Brian Karstens.

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1: Do you wash your legs in the shower? 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There's a new survey that found 82% of people said, yes, you have to wash your legs, which means there's another 18% of you that are out there just letting gravity handle it.
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0: I feel that now we're finally in August, it's more appropriate to put up some fall decorations. I'm already seeing some of my neighbors put up pumpkins, which personally I love. Spooky season is my favorite. I'm here for it, but I understand that there are people who are not quite ready for it yet.
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That is Harry Styles, and as it was, in case you didn't know this, Harry Styles is reportedly engaged to actress Zoe Kravitz. The two have been engaged for a while, and some people are kind of blowing it off, going, celebrity couple, we'll see if that happens. Well, the word is, at least according to some insiders, that they are making plans for their wedding. So, I mean, this could be the real deal. I'm Carl Southcott with Bruno Mars. It's I Just Might.

0: is Ed Sheeran, bittersweet hit, ultimately dedicated to the good memory of his friend Jamal Edwards, who passed away so young that his eyes closed. If I were a recording artist, I mean, I think Ed Sheeran seems so likable. I think I'd like to record a song with him, and it would be an almost guaranteed hit with Ed Sheeran involved. But if I couldn't get Ed Sheeran to get into the studio with me, I would at least do whatever I could to get him to write my song, because that man is just a songwriting machine.
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1: Partly sunny skies for today. High temperature 85 in the Sioux Falls area. A northeasterly wind at 5 to 15. Tonight, a 20% chance of scattered showers and thunderstorms. A low at 67. Tomorrow's high back up in the mid-80s. A 20% chance of rain. And we'll hold the line there, mid-80s once again on Tuesday. From the Storm Center at Kettleland TV, I'm meteorologist Brian Karstens.

0: 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Now, why would Rob Thomas pick that time to be the setting for that song? Well, basically, it's 1 hour after the bars close. That's why the setting.
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That is Rick Springfield. He's been pining for Jesse's girl for quite some time now. Rick Springfield and Jesse's girl. I would love to meet and interview Rick Springfield. If I do, I'm afraid I'd be tempted to do a lot of talking in the interview about something that he would be interested in, I would be interested in, but I don't know that the average listener would be. And that is, he's a big sci-fi guy. He's got this huge Star Wars toy collection, and I guess he's filled a whole room up in his home with Star Wars stuff. He's just like that. Kind of a big kid in that way. And I'm the same way, except with me, it's not Star Wars so much. It's Star Trek. So we would compare and contrast if I ever get a chance to meet him. Hope I do one day. I'm Carl Southcott with Lifehouse and You and Me.

0: is Hunter X, not only a major hit movie song, an Academy Award winner from K-pop Demon Hunters, Hunter X and Golden. A summertime warning for you. If you're one who tends to partake in enjoying maybe a cold brew now and again this time of year, there's going to be a price to pay if you drink beer at a barbecue. Mosquito bites. Yeah, mosquitoes can tell when you've been drinking beer because, well, your skin chemistry changes and it lures them in.
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0: Hootie and the Blowfish, and I only want to be with you. Darius Rucker of Hootie and the Blowfish sang the national anthem at the WWE Summer Slam in Minneapolis at U.S. Bank Stadium there. He did a great job. He always does a great job with the national anthem. I've seen him do that before.
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2: Partly sunny skies for today. High temperature 85 in the Sioux Falls area. A northeasterly wind at 5 to 15. Tonight, a 20% chance of scattered showers and thunderstorms. A low at 67. Tomorrow's high back up in the mid-80s. A 20% chance of rain. And we'll hold the line there. Mid-80s once again on Tuesday. From the Storm Center at Kettleland TV, I'm meteorologist Brian Karstens.

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That right there, the song that made her a star. Cyndi Lauper and Girls Just Want to Have Fun. I'm Carl Southcott. Hope your weekend's treating you all right. Alex Warren's got a sophomore album about to come out. It's going to be called Wild Child. Look for Wild Child to be released on the 28th of this month, August 28th. It's Alex Warren and Ordinary.

0: It is Katy Perry and Teenage Dream. It was years ago I was working with this program director, a very talented guy, and he said, it was just his opinion, that was like the ultimate pop song, the ultimate Katy Perry's Teenage Dream. Now, we're not going to have the fully tabulated weekend box office numbers available until Monday, but at this point, it's a sure thing. Spidey rules movie theaters once again this weekend. Spider-Man Brand New Day is by far the number one movie of the weekend. Once again, The Odyssey looks to be the runner-up at number two, with the premiere of One Night Only likely to end up the third most popular movie of the weekend.
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13: Partly cloudy as we head into your Monday with maybe a couple of showers in tow. A high of 88 with a southeast wind at 10 to 20 miles per hour. Overnight Monday into Tuesday, some showers and thunderstorms will be possible, and that may spill into Tuesday morning. Otherwise, we're partly cloudy with a high in the mid to upper 80s. Then partly cloudy on Wednesday, 82, a little bit cooler. More clouds on Thursday with a high of 77 and a chance for rain. From the Storm Center, I'm meteorologist Adam Rudd.

0: That was Roxette. That was a Swedish duo, and both of them in that duo. Very surprised that that song went to number one in the United States. Big hit for the two of them. 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

to Selena Gomez and Rima and Calm Down. I'm Carl Southcott wishing a happy birthday on this Sunday to actress Anna Kendrick, actor Bill Skarsgård, actress Jessica Capshaw, actor Sam Elliott, actress Gillian Anderson, actor Eric Bana. If it's your birthday, have a happy one, all right? Here's Extreme, who actually, believe it or not, if you're not familiar with Extreme, they rock a little harder than you would think, listening to their biggest hit, More Than Words, and in a way that always kind of bugged them a little bit, gave them an image that really didn't fit. They rocked a little harder than this, although I'm sure they were not upset about the money they made with this one. More Than Words.

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11: Partly cloudy overall with an isolated thunderstorm not out of the question. We'll have a low of 67, east winds at 10 to 15 miles per hour. Partly cloudy with a few showers on Monday, 88, with a southeast wind at 10 to 20 miles per hour. We'll stay in the mid to upper 80s for Tuesday, partly cloudy with some morning showers also not out of the question. We'll have a southeasterly breeze as well. From the Storm Center at Kelvin TV, I'm meteorologist Adam Rudd.

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0: That is Post Malone, Morgan Wallen. Major hit for the two of them. It's I Had Some Help.
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Green Day, good riddance time of your life. I'm Carl Southcott. Now, summer, of course, means fun and sun, but maybe you've noticed there can be rainy days during the season, too. Rainy days, they're not sad days, they're happy ones. In fact, half of people say lying in bed and listening to the rain is a top mood booster, and another third of folks say the scent of rain is a great way to lift their spirits. It's Olivia Dean and Man I Need.

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11: We'll get the chance for an isolated thunderstorm as we head through the night. Otherwise, we're partly cloudy with a low of 67, east winds at 10 to 15 miles per hour. A few showers on Monday, partly cloudy and 88 with a southeast wind at 10 to 20 miles per hour. We'll stay in the mid to upper 80s on Tuesday with some overnight and morning showers, maybe a thunderstorm or two possible. Southeast wind at 10 to 15 miles per hour. From the Storm Center, I'm meteorologist Adam Ruin.

0: a song to bring out the renegade in you, the real outlaw in you. It's a song that sounds like it's about that. It's really about the life, the lonely life of a rock star on the road. 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